freezing wind in my back. And I was sitting there, singing a song I had never heard before. Suddenly, a voice told me, "Keep on singing, little boy, and raise your arms for the big black sky. Raise your arms the highest you can, so the whole universe will glow."

Betty came by on her way. 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
0: 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Got some friends on the south side in case you cared. Out of all your friends, I wanna be the closest. That's why I tell you things so you'll be the mostest. When it comes to life, to be this man's wife, you got to be well educated on the subject of fights. I mean the prevention of, in other words, it's R.E.M. meaning of this thing called love. Are you up on this? If something you can get up on.

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1: 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Tell me what you do. Tell me what you eat. I might cook for you. See, it really don't matter, cause it's all about me and you. Ain't no one else around. I'm even with the blindfold gagged and bound. I don't mind. See, this ain't about sex. It's all about love, being in charge of this life and the next. While all the cosmic talk, I just want you smarter than I'll ever be when we take that walk. Come here, baby.

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Economy, poets, Rasputin, the dribblers, the vanity soldiers, the casual gender flexible encounters, the promises of modern

something. Yo, man, give me some of that old gangster ass shit, you know what I'm saying? Some shit I can just kick back, smoke a fat ass joint too, you know what I'm saying? Hell yeah. 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I like that old gangster shit. Cause you know it's a lot of niggas out there woofing all that bullshit, talking about they got this and got that.

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1: Of course, this is just a skirmish. You know how this game go, baby. But you keep the faith in me, and you my man.

was well dressed, and everybody was a mess. Six things without fail you must do, so that your woman loves just you.

Biologically, laughter is a human universal that starts around 3.5 to 4 months of age. It's an automatic reaction to amusing stimuli or tickling. Mechanistically, it's a series of staccato segments that are each about 1/15 of a second, separated by about 1/5 of a second.

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One theory is that humor is due to incongruity. We laugh when there is a disconnect between what we expect and what actually happens. What we expect and

complicated. 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

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Intangible, that you didn't think, so I command you to. 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

bling, yeah. 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